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eternal love right from the beginning. 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In that fateful night, I thought to myself, I'll do everything I can, save up every dime, and one day I'll return.

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0: 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Richtig viele 80er. Elton John. I'm still standing better than I ever did. Feel the music. Wham! Wake me up before you go,
1: go. 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Euer 80er Mixtape.
0: Hamburg 2.

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0: 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Pet Shop Boys.
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